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1: All right. Hey, JR with you. And yes, indeed, I want to tell you about my great friends over at the Carpet Barn here in Conway. It is summertime. 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And of course, that means new flooring for a lot of folks. 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In fact, that's just even a small part of their business. 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
3: The Tri-Arc Weather Center. Here's a look at your forecast. A shower or thunderstorm may pop up during the overnight hours. Some clouds, and we're in the mid-70s. We do have a chance of a shower or thunderstorm until about noon on Saturday, maybe into the early afternoon. Mix of sun and clouds, hot and humid, upper 90s. The heat

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1: The Arkansas Research Center, a unit within the University of Central Arkansas College of Education, has been selected by the Arkansas Department of Education's Office of Early Childhood to serve as the statewide third-party verification team for the classroom assessment scoring system. Being selected for this work demonstrates the trust that the state has placed in the Arkansas Research Center and reflects the University of Central Arkansas's long-standing commitment to serving Arkansas through high-quality research and evaluation. And according to Dr. Debbie Daly, the dean of the UCA College of Education, Pulaski County Sheriff's Office investigating a shooting that left one man injured Friday morning after his vehicle was struck by gunfire along Highway 161. The shooting call came in around 11:15, sending deputies to the 8100 block of Highway 161. When deputies arrived, they found a black Range Rover that had been hit multiple times. Victim taken to a local hospital with non-life-threatening injuries. Witnesses reported seeing a cream-colored Chrysler speeding away from the area immediately after the gunfire. Deputies also noted that both vehicles had been traveling westbound at a high rate of speed before the Range Rover pulled into the parking lot of Foreign Auto Parts. If you have information about this, call the Pulaski County Sheriff's Office at 501-340-6963. I'm Rick Walker in the First Community Bank Tri-Arc 24-Hour News Center, where community comes first. 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
2: From the Tri-Arc Weather Center, here's a look at your forecast. A shower or thunderstorm may pop up during the overnight hours. Some clouds, and we're in the mid-70s. We do have a chance of a shower or thunderstorm until about noon on Saturday, maybe into the early afternoon. Mix of sun and clouds, hot and humid, upper 90s. The heat index tomorrow, about

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That's Tuesday, 4 p.m. All supplies are provided. It is first come, first served, and it's capped strictly at the first 15 who show up. 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And the Pleasant Branch two-day youth basketball camp is coming up on July 29th and 30th. 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It's free registration. It's for ages 7 through 16. 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
4: The Tri-Arc Weather Center. Here's a look at your forecast. A shower or thunderstorm may pop up during the overnight hours. Some clouds, and we're in the mid-70s. We do have a chance of a shower or thunderstorm until about noon on Saturday, maybe into the early afternoon. Mix of sun

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4: Fox News, I'm Daria Albier. U.S. troops fired on a ship in the Strait of Hormuz, which tries to run the blockade as we wait to see if U.S. forces will carry out a 14th night of airstrikes against Iran. A possible 2028 Democratic presidential hopeful says Americans have had enough of the Trump agenda.
5: Two-thirds of Americans disagree with the Trump tax cuts for the wealthiest Americans. Two-thirds of this country believe that wages ought to be higher. Even most Republicans think we ought to raise the minimum wage more than we have. Most Americans believe that we ought to have health care for everybody.
4: Former Transportation Secretary Pete Buttigieg speaking to Fox News. Buttigieg has not yet said if he's running. A jury has agreed to keep the Paramount Warner Brothers Discovery merger on hold for almost a year, pending a lawsuit. 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

from the Tri-Arc Weather Center. Here's a look at your forecast. A shower or thunderstorm may pop up during the overnight hours. Some clouds, and we're in the mid-70s. We do have a chance of a shower or thunderstorm until about noon on Saturday, maybe into the early afternoon. Mix of sun and clouds, hot and humid, upper 90s. The heat index tomorrow about 110. Hot and humid Sunday. This is staff meteorologist.

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1: From the Tri-Arc Weather Center, here's a look at your forecast. A shower or thunderstorm may pop up during the overnight hours. Some clouds, and we're in the mid-70s. We do have a chance of a shower or thunderstorm until about noon on Saturday, maybe into the early afternoon. Mix of sun and clouds, hot and humid, upper 90s. The heat index far about 110.

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1: Conway Police Department's Unsolved Cases Division seeking your help in locating a mass suspect who shot and killed a 50-year-old man back in 2016. Almost a decade ago, Conway police officers responded to shots fired around 2:30 a.m. at Oakwood Village Trailer Park here in Conway. When they arrived, the officer discovered a white plastic face mask lying on the ground near Terry Credit Jr.'s mobile home. The Unsolved Cases Division said the mobile home's front door was open and Credit Jr.'s deceased body was found just inside the entrance to that mobile home. Now, if you have information, call the Unsolved Cases Division at 501-536-0082. You can also find them on social media, the Unsolved Cases Division. Lone Oak County Sheriff's Office candidate Brian Mitchell Sr., the lone Democrat running for the position, has officially withdrawn from the race. He described himself as an Army veteran, husband, and father of eight. He said he's withdrawing due to health issues and a new baby. That leaves just Republican Aaron Spencer and independent candidate Larry Binky in that race. I'm Rick Walker in the First Community Bank Triarc 24-Hour News Center, where community comes first. 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
3: The Triarc Weather Center. Here's a look at your forecast. A shower or thunderstorm may pop up during the overnight hours. Some clouds, and we're in the mid-70s. We do have a chance of a shower or thunderstorm until about noon on Saturday, maybe into the early afternoon. Mix of sun and clouds, hot and humid, upper 90s. The heat

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It's a Brush and Blossom pop-up art studio on Monday. That's 6 p.m. at Faulkner County Library. It's a night of step-by-step painting for adults. You can come paint fireflies at night. 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The younger set can design their own puzzle. It's a kids' craft in Cabot on Monday, 4 p.m. Time to get crafty. 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All materials are provided. 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And Gilmore Girls Bingo is Monday, 5 p.m. at the Lehman Public Library in North Little Rock. Celebrate summer and the opening of the Stars Hollow Museum with bingo, Pop-Tarts, and more. 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
1: All right. Hey, JR with you. And yes, indeed, I want to tell you about my great friends over at the Carpet Barn here in Conway. It is summertime. It's a great time to get things ready for football season, get your house ready for entertaining. And of course, that means new flooring for a lot of folks. 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Sean, DJ, Craig, Wesley, they're all ready to walk you through the whole process about getting new flooring for your home. 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In fact, that's just even a small part of their business. 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All right. So go by, talk to Sean, DJ, Craig, and say, look, this is what we need, Wesley. At the Carpet Barn, the end goal is for you, the customer, to be happy, and that's what it's all about. 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
1: From the TriArch Weather Center, here's a look at your forecast. A shower or thunderstorm may pop up during the overnight hours. Some clouds, and we're in the mid-70s. We do have a chance of a shower or thunderstorm until about noon on Saturday, maybe into the early afternoon. Mix of sun and clouds, hot and humid, upper 90s. The heat index tomorrow about 110, hot and humid.

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1: 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The forecast, hot and sunny. 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
4: Fox News, I'm Carmen Roberts. The U.S. military says it fired on another merchant ship as it tried to breach the blockade of Iranian ports. It's the latest sign of the conflict widening.
5: Sources tell Fox the Saudi military is currently carrying out airstrikes against Houthi targets in Yemen. Explosions have been heard near naval targets in the port of Hodeidah. This is in response to the Houthis hitting a Saudi oil tanker and targeting another in the Red Sea.
4: Fox's Jennifer Griffin. SpaceX launched its Starship mega rocket tonight on a 13th test flight.
6: We have liftoff. Go Starship.
7: SpaceX engineers obtain vast troves of data from each flight and say they've made improvements to the mega rocket's hardware and software.
4: Fox's Jonathan Searing. SpaceX says the rocket is the world's largest, most powerful, made a soft splashdown in the Indian Ocean. 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
9: From the Tri-Arc Weather Center, here's a look at your forecast. A shower or thunderstorm may pop up during the overnight hours. Some clouds, and we're in the mid-70s. We do have a chance of a shower or thunderstorm until about noon on Saturday, maybe into the early afternoon. Mix of sun and clouds, hot and humid, upper 90s. The heat index tomorrow, about 110, hot and humid.

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1: All right. Hey, JR with you. And yes, indeed, I want to tell you about my great friends over at the Carpet Barn here in Conway. It is summertime. 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
2: The Tri-Arc Weather Center. Here's a look at your forecast. A shower or thunderstorm may pop up during the overnight hours. Some clouds, and we're in the mid-70s. We do have a chance of a shower or thunderstorm until about noon on Saturday, maybe into the early afternoon. Mix of sun and clouds, hot and humid, upper 90s. The heat

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1: 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City of Searcy having a public meeting coming up Tuesday, August 11th for public comment on the fiscal year 2027 outdoor recreation matching grant application that the city will submit to the Arkansas Department of Parks, Tourism, and Heritage at the end of August. Public hearing will take place immediately prior to the regularly scheduled monthly city council meeting at the City Hall Council Chambers at 401 Arch Street. I'm Rick Walker in the First Community Bank Triarch 24-Hour News Center, where community comes first. 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
2: From the Triarch Weather Center, here's a look at your forecast. A shower or thunderstorm may pop up during the overnight hours. Some clouds, and we're in the mid-70s. We do have a chance of a shower or thunderstorm until about noon on Saturday, maybe into the early afternoon. Mix of sun and clouds, hot and humid, upper 90s. The heat index tomorrow about 110. Hot and humid Sunday.

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You can bring home a bouquet and support the Green Thumbs 4-H Club Thursday beginning at 4 p.m. You can stop by the White County Extension Office to purchase a beautiful hand-tied bouquet created by the Green Thumbs 4-H members. 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That's Thursday, 5 to 6:30 p.m. It is a drive-through event. 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That's Thursday, 7 p.m. at Faulkner County Library. 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
2: From the Triarc Weather Center, here's a look at your forecast. A shower or thunderstorm may pop up during the overnight hours. Some clouds, and we're in the mid-70s. We do have a chance of a shower or thunderstorm until about noon on Saturday, maybe into the early afternoon. Mix of sun and clouds, hot and humid, upper 90s. The heat index

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5: Fox News, I'm Chris DeMeo. The U.S. military continues to pound targets in Iran. President Trump says they're taking out Iranian leadership.
6: We've taken out their first level of leadership. We've then taken out their second level of leadership. We've taken out some of the third level. And we're negotiating with the rest. And we'll see how it all works.
5: President recently warning larger U.S. attacks could be coming. A possible 2028 Democratic presidential hopeful says Americans have had enough of the Trump agenda.
7: Two-thirds of Americans disagree with the Trump tax cuts for the wealthiest Americans. Two-thirds of this country believe that wages ought to be higher. Even most Republicans think we ought to raise the minimum wage more than we have. Most Americans believe that we ought to have health care for everybody.
5: Former Transportation Secretary Pete Buttigieg on America reports Buttigieg has not yet said if he's running. 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
8: From the Tri-Arc Weather Center, here's a look at your forecast. A shower or thunderstorm may pop up during the overnight hours. Some clouds, and we're in the mid-70s. We do have a chance of a shower or thunderstorm until about noon on Saturday, maybe into the early afternoon. Mix of sun and clouds, hot and humid, upper 90s. The heat index tomorrow about 110, hot and humid Sunday. This is staff meteorologist Steve Hamilton.
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0: 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This is 24/7 news coverage with Rick Walker.
1: Well, data centers in the U.S. will account for about 20% of the nation's electricity consumption in 2035 as demand for AI surges. This according to Bloomberg. Given the speed at which AI is gaining momentum, Bloomberg projects data center power needs to reach 194 gigawatts by 2035. 1 gigawatt is equivalent to the capacity of a traditional nuclear reactor. This projection is an 83% jump from its December forecast, reflecting the upward trend in AI for the next decade. NBA player and Arkansas native Moses Moody returned to his former school on Thursday, surprising incoming sixth grade students at Horace Mann Middle School with a message about education, hard work, and leadership. Moody, a Little Rock native and graduate of Horace Mann, joined the mayor, Frank Scott Jr., another alum of the school, for a special event aimed at welcoming new students. I'm Rick Walker in the First Community Bank, Tri-Arc 24-Hour News Center, where community comes first. 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
2: From the Tri-Arc Weather Center, here's a look at your forecast. A shower or thunderstorm may pop up during the overnight hours. Some clouds, and we're in the mid-70s. We do have a chance of a shower or thunderstorm until about noon on Saturday, maybe into the early afternoon. Mix of sun and clouds, hot and humid, upper 90s. The heat index tomorrow about 110, hot and humid Sunday. This is staff meteorologist Steve Hamilton.
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0: 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It is first come, first served, and it's capped strictly at the first 15 who show up. 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And the Pleasant Branch two-day youth basketball camp is coming up on July 29th and 30th. 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
1: From the Tri-Arc Weather Center, here's a look at your forecast. A shower or thunderstorm may pop up during the overnight hours. Some clouds, and we're in the mid-70s. We do have a chance of a shower or thunderstorm until about noon on Saturday, maybe into the early afternoon. Mix of sun and clouds, hot and humid, upper 90s. The heat index tomorrow about 110, hot and humid Sunday. This is staff meteorologist Steve Hamilton.
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1: 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The forecast, hot and sunny. 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
2: News. I'm Deborah Valentine. Following 13 consecutive days of U.S. military strikes against Iran, President Trump Friday calling on lawmakers to approve emergency supplemental funding.
4: You cannot approve funding military when you're winning a war and when you're supposed to do stop fighting. We're winning a war by a lot. We're talking to them right now. They're willing to do things that they would have never done.
2: President Trump tonight speaking at the rescheduled White House Correspondents Dinner in Washington. Maine Democrats hold a special nominating convention Saturday to choose a Senate nominee to replace ousted candidate Graham Plattner, Fox's Alexis McAdams.
5: Plattner already won the Maine Democratic primary for Senate, but now his replacement's not up to the voters, not up to the people here in Maine, but it's up to the party delegates, something Mainers say is just not fair.
2: The winner will face incumbent Susan Collins. 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
6: The Tri-Arc Weather Center. Here's a look at your forecast. A shower or thunderstorm may pop up during the overnight hours. Some clouds, and we're in the mid-70s. We do have a chance of a shower or thunderstorm until about noon on Saturday, maybe into the early afternoon. Mix of sun and clouds, hot and humid, upper 90s. The heat index tomorrow about 110. Hot and humid Sunday. This is staff meteorologist Steve Hamilton.
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1: The Arkansas Research Center, a unit within the University of Central Arkansas College of Education, has been selected by the Arkansas Department of Education's Office of Early Childhood to serve as the statewide third-party verification team for the classroom assessment scoring system. Being selected for this work demonstrates the trust that the state has placed in the Arkansas Research Center and reflects the University of Central Arkansas's long-standing commitment to serving Arkansas through high-quality research and evaluation. That, according to Dr. Debbie Daly, the dean of the UCA College of Education. Pulaski County Sheriff's Office investigating a shooting that left one man injured Friday morning after his vehicle was struck by gunfire along Highway 161. The shooting call came in around 11:15, sending deputies to the 8100 block of Highway 161. When deputies arrived, they found a black Range Rover that had been hit multiple times. Victim taken to a local hospital with non-life-threatening injuries. Witnesses reported seeing a cream-colored Chrysler speeding away from the area immediately after the gunfire. Deputies also noted that both vehicles had been traveling westbound at a high rate of speed before the Range Rover pulled into the parking lot of Foreign Auto Parts. If you have information about this, call the Pulaski County Sheriff's Office at 501-340-6963. I'm Rick Walker in the First Community Bank Triarch 24-Hour News Center, where community comes first. 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
2: From the Triarch Weather Center, here's a look at your forecast. A shower or thunderstorm may pop up during the overnight hours. Some clouds, and we're in the mid-70s. We do have a chance of a shower or thunderstorm until about noon on Saturday, maybe into the early afternoon. Mix of sun and clouds, hot and humid, upper 90s. The heat index tomorrow about 110, hot and humid Sunday. This is staff meteorologist Steve Hamilton.
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0: here's a look at your TriArc Radio community calendar. It's a Brush and Blossom pop-up art studio on Monday. That's 6 p.m. at Faulkner County Library. It's a night of step-by-step painting for adults. 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And it is for ages 16 and up. 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It's a kids craft in Cabot on Monday, 4 p.m. Time to get crafty. 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And Gilmore Girls Bingo is Monday, 5 p.m. at the Lehman Public Library in North Little Rock. 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
3: From the Tri-Arc Weather Center, here's a look at your forecast. A shower or thunderstorm may pop up during the overnight hours. Some clouds, and we're in the mid-70s. We do have a chance of a shower or thunderstorm until about noon on Saturday, maybe into the early afternoon. Mix of sun and clouds, hot and humid, upper 90s. The heat index tomorrow about 110, hot and humid Sunday. This is staff meteorologist Steve Hamilton.
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5: Fox News, I'm Chris DeMayo. President Trump addressing the White House Correspondents' Dinner Friday night. This follows the dinner in April, which was ended abruptly by a gunman.
6: As I said 3 months ago, the show must go on. We were backstage, and we both wanted to just have it go on, whether it was 2 o'clock, 3 o'clock in the morning, it didn't matter.
5: This dinner featured a smaller crowd and tighter security. A possible 2028 Democratic presidential hopeful says Americans have had enough of the Trump agenda.
7: Two-thirds of Americans disagree with the Trump tax cuts for the wealthiest Americans. Two-thirds of this country believe that wages ought to be higher. Even most Republicans think we ought to raise the minimum wage more than we have. Most Americans believe that we ought to have health care for everybody.
5: Former Transportation Secretary Pete Buttigieg on America Reports. 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
8: The Tri-Arc Weather Center. Here's a look at your forecast. A shower or thunderstorm may pop up during the overnight hours. Some clouds, and we're in the mid-70s. We do have a chance of a shower or thunderstorm until about noon on Saturday, maybe into the early afternoon. Mix of sun and clouds, hot and humid, upper 90s. The heat

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1: Conway Police Department's Unsolved Cases Division seeking your help in locating a mass suspect who shot and killed a 50-year-old man back in 2016. Almost a decade ago, Conway police officers responded to shots fired around 2:30 a.m. at Oakwood Village Trailer Park here in Conway. When they arrived, the officer discovered a white plastic face mask lying on the ground near Terry Credit Jr.'s mobile home. The Unsolved Cases Division said the mobile home's front door was open and Credit Jr.'s deceased body was found just inside the entrance to that mobile home. Now, if you have information, call the Unsolved Cases Division at 501-536-0082. You can also find them on social media, the Unsolved Cases Division. Lone Oak County Sheriff's Office candidate Brian Mitchell Sr., the lone Democrat running for the position, has officially withdrawn from the race. He described himself as an Army veteran, husband, and father of eight. He said he's withdrawing due to health issues and a new baby. That leaves just Republican Aaron Spencer and independent candidate Larry Binky in that race. I'm Rick Walker in the First Community Bank Tri-Arc 24-Hour News Center, where community comes first. 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
2: The Tri-Arc Weather Center. Here's a look at your forecast. A shower or thunderstorm may pop up during the overnight hours. Some clouds, and we're in the mid-70s. We do have a chance of a shower or thunderstorm until about noon on Saturday, maybe into the early afternoon.

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0: Now here's a look at your TriArc Radio community calendar. It's a Brush and Blossom pop-up art studio on Monday. That's 6 p.m. at Faulkner County Library. It's a night of step-by-step painting for adults. 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And it is for ages 16 and up. 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It's a kids' craft in Cabot on Monday, 4 p.m. Time to get crafty. 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All materials are provided. 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And Gilmore Girls Bingo is Monday, 5 p.m. at the Lehman Public Library in North Little Rock. Celebrate summer and the opening of the Stars Hollow Museum with bingo, Pop-Tarts, and more. 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
1: The Tri-Arc Weather Center. Here's a look at your forecast. A shower or thunderstorm may pop up during the overnight hours. Some clouds, and we're in the mid-70s. We do have a chance of a shower or thunderstorm until about noon on Saturday, maybe into the early afternoon.

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1: From the Tri-Arc Weather Center, here's a look at your forecast. A shower or thunderstorm may pop up during the overnight hours. Some clouds, and we're in the mid-70s. We do have a chance of a shower or thunderstorm until about noon on Saturday.

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2: News. I'm Deborah Valentine. President Trump speaking at Friday night's White House Correspondents' Dinner in Washington, D.C. The president remarking on the rescheduled event, his second term, and...
5: But just like my presidency, the second time is always better. It's always better. And the third time will be better yet.
2: A third presidential term is not allowed under the 22nd Amendment to the U.S. Constitution. The dinner rescheduled after a gunman opened fire at the April event. Eight people, including six children, dead in a suspicious Michigan house fire.
6: Ottawa County Sheriff's Department says some of the victims were shot, so they suspect that this was a case of mass murder, suicide.
2: That's Fox's Gary Baumgarten reporting the incident remains under investigation. 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

0: 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This is 24/7 news coverage with Rick Walker.
1: Chick-fil-A notifying some customers that personal information may have been accessed during an automated cyber attack targeting its Chick-fil-A One loyalty accounts. The company said unauthorized parties used email addresses and passwords obtained from a third-party source to access certain accounts through its website and mobile app between June 17th and June 19th. Information that may have been exposed includes customers' names, email addresses, membership numbers, mobile pay numbers, QR codes, the last four digits of payment cards, and available Chick-fil-A credit. The company urged customers to create a new unique password and monitor their financial accounts for suspicious activity. City of Searcy having a public meeting coming up Tuesday, August 11th for public comment on the fiscal year 2027 outdoor recreation matching grant application that the city will submit to the Arkansas Department of Parks, Tourism, and Heritage at the end of August. Public hearing will take place immediately prior to the regularly scheduled monthly city council meeting at the City Hall Council Chambers at 401 Arch Street. I'm Rick Walker in the First Community Bank Tri-Arc 24-Hour News Center, where community comes first. 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
2: From the Tri-Arc Weather Center, here's a look at your forecast. A shower or thunderstorm may pop up during the overnight hours. Some clouds, and we're in the mid-70s. We do have a chance of a shower or thunderstorm until about noon on Saturday, maybe into the early afternoon. Mix of sun and clouds, hot and humid, upper 90s. The heat index tomorrow about 100.

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1: 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The deadline is on Friday. Coho's campus is going to be the pickup location, 608 East Robin Street, and August 14th will be the Summer Bash pickup. And Pop-Up Friday continues at the Cabot Community Center. 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
1: From the Tri-Arc Weather Center, here's a look at your forecast. A shower or thunderstorm may pop up during the overnight hours. Some clouds, and we're in the mid-70s. We do have a chance of a shower or thunderstorm until about noon on Saturday.

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1: From the Tri-Arc Weather Center, here's a look at your forecast. A shower or thunderstorm may pop up during the overnight hours. Some clouds, and we're in the mid-70s. We do have a chance of a shower or thunderstorm until about noon on

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1: News. And I'm Chris DeMayo. President Trump at the rescheduled White House Correspondents Association dinner 3 months after a man armed with a gun tried to storm the dinner.
4: The attempted mass murder at the Washington Hilton, that's what it could have been, was an assault on our democracy itself.
1: The president saying we will not be intimidated.
4: Tonight we come back together to answer that heinous attack with unwavering resolve. And every one of us here this evening to show that in America, we do not yield to political violence. We can't do that.
1: The dinner scaled back from the original one and moved to the Waldorf Astoria in Washington. LeBron James signs a 2-year contract with the Philadelphia 76ers, the deal worth $8 million. 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
5: The Tri-Arc Weather Center. Here's a look at your forecast. A shower or thunderstorm may pop up during the overnight hours. Some clouds.

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1: Conway Regional Health Foundation has announced a new fundraising effort, the CARE Initiative, to help support students and others in healthcare careers. The foundation states that the CARE Initiative, which stands for Creating Access and Resources Through Education, aiming to raise $1 million for more student scholarships, as well as support employees and resident physicians. As of Thursday, more than half has just been raised for the CARE Initiative, according to the foundation's CARE Initiative website. For more than 30 years, the foundation has awarded more than 400 student scholarships to help offset the cost of education and move into medical jobs. To assist with an increase in much-needed blood across the country and the state, Conway Police Department, in partnership with the Conway Fire Department and OBI, having their Boots and Badges blood drive on Wednesday. It'll be from 11 a.m. to 6 p.m. at the First United Methodist Church. That's at 1610 Prince Street. They say that every blood donation has the potential to save multiple lives. This from the Conway Police Department. The American Red Cross announced earlier this month that the national blood and platelet shortage has worsened this summer, with a 25% decline in available blood nationwide just since June. I'm Rick Walker in the First Community Bank Triarch 24-Hour News Center, where community comes first. 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
2: The Triarch Weather Center. Here's a look at your forecast. A shower or thunderstorm may pop up during the overnight hours. Some clouds, and we're in the mid-70s. We do have a chance of a shower or thunderstorm until about noon on Saturday, maybe into the early afternoon. Mix of sun and clouds, hot and humid, upper 90s. The heat index

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1: From the Tri-Arc Weather Center, here's a look at your forecast. A shower or thunderstorm may pop up during the overnight hours. Some clouds, and we're in the mid-70s. We do have a chance of a shower or thunderstorm until about noon on Saturday, maybe into the early afternoon. Mix of sun and clouds, hot and humid, upper 90s. The heat index tomorrow, about

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2: From the Tri-Arc Weather Center, here's a look at your forecast. A shower or thunderstorm may pop up during the overnight hours. Some clouds, and we're in the mid-70s. We do have a chance of a shower or thunderstorm until about noon on Saturday, maybe into the early afternoon. Mix of sun and clouds, hot and humid, upper 90s. The heat index tomorrow about 110, hot and humid.

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6: Fox News, I'm Deborah Valentine. President Trump speaking during Friday's rescheduled White House Correspondents' Dinner at the Waldorf after a gunman interrupted the April event at the Hilton.
7: As I said 3 months ago, the show must go on. We were backstage, and we both wanted to just have it go on, whether it was 2 o'clock, 3 o'clock in the morning, it didn't matter.
6: The suspected gunman, Cole Allen, has pleaded not guilty to charges of attempting to assassinate the president at the April dinner. Maine Democrats choose their nominee today to replace ousted candidate Graham Plantner. Fox's Alexis McAdams reports from Maine.
8: Some voters tell us the process reminds them of the Democrats' 2024 switch from President Biden to Kamala Harris, asking why the party, not the voters, make the decision.
6: Troy Jackson is backed by Senator Bernie Sanders. 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
9: The Tri-Arc Weather Center. Here's a look at your forecast. A shower or thunderstorm may pop up during the overnight hours. Some clouds, and we're in the mid-70s. We do have a chance of a shower or thunderstorm until about noon on Saturday, maybe into the early afternoon. Mix of sun and clouds, hot and humid, upper 90s. The heat

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1: Well, data centers in the U.S. will account for about 20% of the nation's electricity consumption in 2035 as demand for AI surges. This according to Bloomberg. Given the speed at which AI is gaining momentum, Bloomberg projects data center power needs to reach 194 gigawatts by 2035. 1 gigawatt is equivalent to the capacity of a traditional nuclear reactor. This projection is an 83% jump from its December forecast, reflecting the upward trend in AI for the next decade. NBA player and Arkansas native Moses Moody returned to his former school on Thursday, surprising incoming sixth grade students at Horace Mann Middle School with a message about education, hard work, and leadership. Moody, a Little Rock native and graduate of Horace Mann, joined the mayor, Frank Scott Jr., another alum of the school, for a special event aimed at welcoming new students. I'm Rick Walker in the First Community Bank, Tri-Arc 24-Hour News Center, where community comes first. 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
2: The Tri-Arc Weather Center. Here's a look at your forecast. A shower or thunderstorm may pop up during the overnight hours. Some clouds, and we're in the mid-70s. We do have a chance of a shower or thunderstorm until about noon on Saturday, maybe into the early afternoon.

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0: 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And the Pleasant Branch two-day youth basketball camp is coming up on July 29th and 30th. 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It's free registration. It's for ages 7 through 16. 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
1: From the Tri-Arc Weather Center, here's a look at your forecast. A shower or thunderstorm may pop up during the overnight hours. Some clouds, and we're in the mid-70s. We do have a chance of a shower or thunderstorm until about noon on Saturday, maybe into the early afternoon.

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1: From the Tri-Arc Weather Center, here's a look at your forecast. A shower or thunderstorm may pop up during

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5: News, and I'm Chris DeMeo. President Trump at the rescheduled White House Correspondents' Dinner 3 months after a man armed with a gun attempted to storm the dinner.
6: The attempted mass murder at the Washington Hilton, that's what it could have been, was an assault on our democracy itself.
5: The president saying we won't be intimidated.
6: Tonight we come back together to answer that heinous attack with unwavering resolve. And every one of us here this evening to show that in America, we do not yield to political violence. We can't do that.
5: And the dinner scaled back from the original dinner and moved to the Waldorf Astoria in Washington. LeBron James signs a 2-year contract with the Philadelphia 76ers. The deal is worth a reported $8 million. 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
7: 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The forecast, hot and sunny. 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
8: From the Tri-Arc Weather Center, here's a look at your forecast. A shower or thunderstorm may pop up during the overnight hours. Some clouds, and we're in the mid-70s. We do have a chance of a shower or thunderstorm until about noon on Saturday, maybe into the early afternoon. Mix of sun and clouds, hot and humid, upper 90s. The heat index tomorrow about 110, hot and humid.

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1: The Arkansas Research Center, a unit within the University of Central Arkansas College of Education, has been selected by the Arkansas Department of Education's Office of Early Childhood to serve as the statewide third-party verification team for the classroom assessment scoring system. Being selected for this work demonstrates the trust that the state has placed in the Arkansas Research Center and reflects the University of Central Arkansas's long-standing commitment to serving Arkansas through high-quality research and evaluation. That, according to Dr. Debbie Daly, the dean of the UCA College of Education. Pulaski County Sheriff's Office investigating a shooting that left one man injured Friday morning after his vehicle was struck by gunfire along Highway 161. The shooting call came in around 11:15, sending deputies to the 8100 block of Highway 161. When deputies arrived, they found a black Range Rover that had been hit multiple times. Victim taken to a local hospital with non-life-threatening injuries. Witnesses reported seeing a cream-colored Chrysler speeding away from the area immediately after the gunfire. Deputies also noted that both vehicles had been traveling westbound at a high rate of speed before the Range Rover pulled into the parking lot of Foreign Auto Parts. If you have information about this, call the Pulaski County Sheriff's Office at 501-340-6963. I'm Rick Walker in the First Community Bank Triarch 24-Hour News Center, where community comes first. 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
2: From the Triarch Weather Center, here's a look at your forecast. A shower or thunderstorm may pop up during the overnight hours. Some clouds, and we're in the mid-70s. We do have a chance of a shower or thunderstorm until about noon on Saturday, maybe into the early afternoon. Mix of sun and clouds, hot and humid, upper 90s. The heat index

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0: 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It's a Brush and Blossom pop-up art studio on Monday. That's 6 p.m. at Faulkner County Library. It's a night of step-by-step painting for adults. You can come paint fireflies at night. 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All supplies are provided at no cost. 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And it is for ages 16 and up. The younger set can design their own puzzle. It's a kids' craft in Cabot on Monday, 4 p.m. Time to get crafty. 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All materials are provided. It is free. That's at the Cabot Public Library. And Gilmore Girls Bingo is Monday, 5 p.m. at the Lehman Public Library in North Little Rock. Celebrate summer and the opening of the Stars Hollow Museum with bingo, Pop-Tarts, and more. 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
1: From the TriArc Weather Center, here's a look at your forecast. A shower or thunderstorm may pop up during the overnight hours. Some clouds, and we're in the mid-70s. We do have a chance of a shower or thunderstorm until about noon on Saturday, maybe into the early afternoon. Mix of sun and clouds, hot and humid, upper 90s. The heat index tomorrow, about 100.

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1: From the Tri-Arc Weather Center, here's a look at your forecast. A shower or thunderstorm may pop up during the overnight hours. Some clouds, and we're in the mid-70s. We do have a chance of a shower or thunderstorm until about noon on Saturday, maybe into the early afternoon. Mix of sun and clouds, hot and humid, upper 90s. The heat index tomorrow about 110, hot and humid.

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2: News. I'm Deborah Valentine. The president says Iran is talking with the U.S. about brokering a new peace deal, but he does not think a deal will be reached soon as the U.S. Friday continued renewed attacks on Tehran after their ceasefire collapsed.
4: And by the way, they are talking to us right now. They'd love to make a deal. I don't think they're ready to. I don't think it's time yet, but I'm willing to listen. But they cannot have a nuclear weapon.
2: President Trump made the comment at Friday night's rescheduled White House Correspondents' Dinner. Maine Democrats meet today to handpick their U.S. Senate nominee after Graham Plantner dropped out following sexual assault allegations. Fox's Eben Brown reports.
5: 601 delegates will be voting for either Troy Jackson, a former state Senate president, or health care advocate Sandra Pelletier.
2: The nominee will face Maine incumbent Republican Susan Collins this fall. 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
6: The Tri-Arc Weather Center. Here's a look at your forecast. A shower or thunderstorm may pop up during the overnight hours. Some clouds, and we're in the mid-70s. We do have a chance of a shower or thunderstorm until about noon on Saturday, maybe into the early afternoon. Mix of sun.

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1: Conway Police Department's Unsolved Cases Division seeking your help in locating a mass suspect who shot and killed a 50-year-old man back in 2016. Almost a decade ago, Conway police officers responded to shots fired around 2:30 a.m. at Oakwood Village Trailer Park here in Conway. When they arrived, the officer discovered a white plastic face mask lying on the ground near Terry Credit Jr.'s mobile home. The Unsolved Cases Division said the mobile home's front door was open and Credit Jr.'s deceased body was found just inside the entrance to that mobile home. Now, if you have information, call the Unsolved Cases Division at 501-536-0082. You can also find them on social media, the Unsolved Cases Division. Lone Oak County Sheriff's Office candidate Brian Mitchell Sr., the lone Democrat running for the position, has officially withdrawn from the race. He described himself as an Army veteran, husband, and father of eight. He said he's withdrawing due to health issues and a new baby. That leaves just Republican Aaron Spencer and independent candidate Larry Binky in that race. I'm Rick Walker in the First Community Bank Triarch 24-Hour News Center, where community comes first. 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
2: 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The forecast, hot and sunny. 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
3: The Triarch Weather Center. Here's a look at your forecast. A shower or thunderstorm may pop up during the overnight hours. Some clouds, and we're in the mid-70s. We do have a chance of a shower or thunderstorm until about noon on Saturday, maybe into the early afternoon. Mix of sun and clouds, hot and humid, upper 90s. The heat index tomorrow about 110. Hot and humid Sunday.

0: 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I swear, girl, you could have anyone you choose. I should stop asking questions before you get up and leave.
1: 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The deadline is on Friday. Coho's campus is going to be the pickup location, 608 East Robin Street, and August 14th will be the Summer Bash pickup. And Pop-Up Friday continues at the Cabot Community Center. 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
1: From the Tri-Arc Weather Center, here's a look at your forecast. A shower or thunderstorm may pop up during the overnight hours. Some clouds, and we're in the mid-70s. We do have a chance of a shower or thunderstorm until about noon on Saturday, maybe into the early afternoon. Mix of sun and clouds, hot and humid, upper 90s. The heat index tomorrow about 110, hot and humid.

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1: From the Triarc Weather Center, here's a look at your forecast. Partly sunny and hot for a Saturday with a daytime high reaching 99 degrees. Feels more like 113 with the heat index. Some midday showers, thunderstorms trying to kick up, sticking with us into the afternoon, so keep an eye to the sky there. Partly cloudy skies overnight tonight, eventually down to 78 for an overnight low. Sunny, hot, high near 103 then on Sunday. I'm staff meteorologist Jason.

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1: News. I'm Paul Stevens. President Trump at the rescheduled White House Correspondents Association dinner 3 months after a man armed with a gun tried to storm that dinner.
4: So in this country, we believe in freedom of speech. We settle our differences not with bullets, but with open and vigorous debate. And no deranged loser with a gun will ever change that. We can't let that ever happen.
1: Suspected gunman Cole Allen currently pleading not guilty to several charges. Former Transportation Secretary Pete Buttigieg continuing to poll well among a field of possible 2028 Democratic White House challengers and see some key issues.
5: The cost of health care, the cost of gas, obviously through the roof as a direct result of President Trump breaking his promise not to start a war and what's going on in the Iran war. These are the things I'm being asked about when I'm on the road.
1: Pete Buttigieg on Fox's America Reports. 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
7: From the TriArch Weather Center, here's a look at your forecast. Partly sunny and hot for our Saturday with a daytime high reaching 99 degrees. Feels more like 113 with the heat index. Some midday showers, thunderstorms trying to kick up, sticking with us into the afternoon, so keep an eye to the sky there. Partly cloudy skies overnight tonight, eventually down to 78 for an overnight low. Sunny, hot, high near 103 then on Sunday. I'm staff meteorologist Jason.

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0: 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This is 24/7 news coverage with Rick Walker.
1: Chick-fil-A notifying some customers that personal information may have been accessed during an automated cyber attack targeting its Chick-fil-A One loyalty accounts. The company said unauthorized parties used email addresses and passwords obtained from a third-party source to access certain accounts through its website and mobile app between June 17th and June 19th. Information that may have been exposed includes customers' names, email addresses, membership numbers, mobile pay numbers, QR codes, the last four digits of payment cards, and available Chick-fil-A credit. The company urged customers to create a new unique password and monitor their financial accounts for suspicious activity. City of Searcy having a public meeting coming up Tuesday, August 11th for public comment on the fiscal year 2027 outdoor recreation matching grant application that the city will submit to the Arkansas Department of Parks, Tourism, and Heritage at the end of August. Public hearing will take place immediately prior to the regularly scheduled monthly city council meeting at the City Hall Council Chambers at 401 Arch Street. I'm Rick Walker in the First Community Bank Triarch 24-Hour News Center, where community comes first. 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
3: From the Triarch Weather Center, here's a look at your forecast. Partly sunny and hot for our Saturday with a daytime high reaching 99 degrees. Feels more like 113 with the heat index. Some midday showers, thunderstorms trying to kick up, sticking with us into the afternoon, so keep an eye to the sky there. Partly cloudy skies overnight tonight, eventually down to 78 for an overnight low. Sunny, hot, high near 103 then on Sunday. I'm staff meteorologist Jason.

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2: He's a ranch hand in a pinch, man. 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Now he's a double wide on the county line. Sipping on a six pack of Lone Star Light. She did him dirty, took him

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1: 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That's Thursday, 7 p.m. at Faulkner County Library. 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
1: 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The forecast, hot and sunny. 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
3: From the Triarch Weather Center, here's a look at your forecast. Partly sunny and hot for our Saturday with a daytime high reaching 99 degrees. Feels more like 113 with the heat index. Some midday showers, thunderstorms trying to kick up, sticking with us into the afternoon, so keep an eye to the sky there. Partly cloudy skies overnight tonight, eventually down to 78 for an overnight low. Sunny, hot, high near 103 then on Sunday. I'm staff meteorologist Jason.

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5: From the TriArc Weather Center, here's a look at your forecast. Partly sunny and hot for our Saturday with a daytime high reaching 99 degrees. Feels more like 113 with the heat index. Some midday showers, thunderstorms trying to kick up, sticking with us into the afternoon, so keep an eye to the sky there. Partly cloudy skies overnight tonight, eventually down to 78 for an overnight low. Sunny, hot, high near 103 then on Sunday. I'm staff meteorologist Jason.

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6: Fox News, I'm Daria Almiger. President Trump says the U.S. will keep attacking Iran until it's serious about a peace deal.
7: And by the way, they are talking to us right now. They'd love to make a deal. I don't think they're ready to. I don't think it's time yet, but I'm willing to listen. But they cannot have a nuclear weapon.
6: The president made the comment at last night's rescheduled White House Correspondents' Dinner. Maine Democrats meet today to pick a new U.S. Senate nominee after their initial choice, the winner of the primary, Graham Platner, dropped out over sexual assault allegations.
8: 601 delegates will be voting for either Troy Jackson, a former state Senate president, or healthcare advocate Sandra Pelletier.
6: That's Fox's Evan Brown. The nominee is going to face Republican incumbent Susan Collins in the November midterms. 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
13: From the Triarc Weather Center, here's a look at your forecast. Partly sunny and hot for our Saturday with a daytime high reaching 99 degrees. Feels more like 113 with the heat index. Some midday showers, thunderstorms trying to kick up, sticking with us into the afternoon, so keep an eye to the sky there. Partly cloudy skies overnight tonight, eventually down to 78 for an overnight low. Sunny, hot, high near 103 then on Sunday. I'm staff meteorologist Jay.

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1: Conway Regional Health Foundation has announced a new fundraising effort, the CARE Initiative, to help support students and others in healthcare careers. The foundation states that the CARE Initiative, which stands for Creating Access and Resources Through Education, aiming to raise $1 million for more student scholarships, as well as support employees and resident physicians. As of Thursday, more than half has just been raised for the CARE Initiative, according to the foundation's CARE Initiative website. For more than 30 years, the foundation has awarded more than 400 student scholarships to help offset the cost of education and move into medical jobs. To assist with an increase in much-needed blood across the country and the state, Conway Police Department, in partnership with the Conway Fire Department and OBI, having their Boots and Badges blood drive on Wednesday. It'll be from 11 a.m. to 6 p.m. at the First United Methodist Church. That's at 1610 Prince Street. They say that every blood donation has the potential to save multiple lives. This from the Conway Police Department. The American Red Cross announced earlier this month that the national blood and platelet shortage has worsened this summer, with a 25% decline in available blood nationwide just since June. I'm Rick Walker in the First Community Bank Triarch 24-Hour News Center, where community comes first. 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
2: From the Triarch Weather Center, here's a look at your forecast. Partly sunny and hot for our Saturday, with a daytime high reaching 99 degrees. Feels more like 113 with the heat index. Some midday showers, thunderstorms trying to kick up, sticking with us into the afternoon, so keep an eye to the sky there. Partly cloudy skies overnight tonight, eventually down to 78 for an overnight low. Sunny, hot, high near 103 then on Sunday. I'm staff meteorologist Jason.

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0: 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And the Pleasant Branch two-day youth basketball camp is coming up on July 29th and 30th. You can join in for the free basketball camp. It's free registration. It's for ages 7 through 16. 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
2: From the Triarc Weather Center, here's a look at your forecast. Partly sunny and hot for our Saturday with a daytime high reaching 99 degrees. Feels more like 113 with the heat index. Some midday showers, thunderstorms trying to kick up, sticking with us into the afternoon, so keep an eye to the sky there. Partly cloudy skies overnight tonight, eventually down to 78 for an overnight low. Sunny, hot, high near 103 then on Sunday. I'm staff meteorologist Jay

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2: From the TriArc Weather Center, here's a look at your forecast. Partly sunny and hot for a Saturday with a daytime high reaching 99 degrees. Feels more like 113 with the heat index. Some midday showers, thunderstorms trying to kick up, sticking with us into the afternoon, so keep an eye to the sky there. Partly cloudy skies overnight tonight, eventually down to 78 for an overnight low. Sunny, hot, high near 103 then on Sunday. I'm staff meteorologist Jason.

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6: News. I'm Paul Stevens. President Trump at the rescheduled White House Correspondents' Dinner last night, 3 months after a man armed with a gun tried to storm the dinner.
7: The attempted mass murder at the Washington Hilton, that's what it could have been, was an assault on our democracy itself.
6: And the president is saying the U.S. will not be intimidated.
7: Tonight we come back together to answer that heinous attack with unwavering resolve. And every one of us here this evening to show that in America, we do not yield to political violence. We can't do that.
6: And that dinner scaled back from the original dinner and moved to the Waldorf Astoria in Washington instead. America is listening to Fox News.
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9: From the TriArc Weather Center, here's a look at your forecast. Partly sunny and hot for our Saturday with a daytime high reaching 99 degrees. Feels more like 113 with the heat index. Some midday showers, thunderstorms trying to kick up, sticking with us into the afternoon, so keep an eye to the sky there. Partly cloudy skies overnight tonight, eventually down to 78 for an overnight low. Sunny, hot, high near 103 then on Sunday. I'm staff meteorologist Jason.

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0: 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This is 24/7 news coverage with Rick Walker.
1: Well, data centers in the U.S. will account for about 20% of the nation's electricity consumption in 2035 as demand for AI surges. This according to Bloomberg. Given the speed at which AI is gaining momentum, Bloomberg projects data center power needs to reach 194 gigawatts by 2035. 1 gigawatt is equivalent to the capacity of a traditional nuclear reactor. This projection is an 83% jump from its December forecast, reflecting the upward trend in AI for the next decade. NBA player and Arkansas native Moses Moody returned to his former school on Thursday, surprising incoming sixth grade students at Horace Mann Middle School with a message about education, hard work, and leadership. Moody, a Little Rock native and graduate of Horace Mann, joined the mayor, Frank Scott Jr., another alum of the school, for a special event aimed at welcoming new students. I'm Rick Walker in the First Community Bank, Triarch 24-Hour News Center, where community comes first. Member FDIC.
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2: From the Triarch Weather Center, here's a look at your forecast. Partly sunny and hot for our Saturday with a daytime high reaching 99 degrees. Feels more like 113 with the heat index. Some midday showers, thunderstorms trying to kick up, sticking with us into the afternoon, so keep an eye to the sky there. Partly cloudy skies overnight tonight, eventually down to 78 for an overnight low. Sunny, hot, high near 103 then on Sunday. I'm staff meteorologist Jason.

0: 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It's a Brush and Blossom pop-up art studio on Monday. That's 6 p.m. at Faulkner County Library. It's a night of step-by-step painting for adults. 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They will be filled first come, first serve. And it is for ages 16 and up. The younger set can design their own puzzle. It's a kids craft in Cabot on Monday, 4 p.m. Time to get crafty. 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All materials are provided. 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And Gilmore Girls Bingo is Monday, 5 p.m. at the Lehman Public Library in North Little Rock. Celebrate summer and the opening of the Stars Hollow Museum with bingo, Pop-Tarts, and more. 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
4: From the TriArch Weather Center, here's a look at your forecast. Partly sunny and hot for our Saturday with a daytime high reaching 99 degrees. Feels more like 113 with the heat index. Some midday showers, thunderstorms trying to kick up, sticking with us into the afternoon, so keep an eye to the sky there. Partly cloudy skies overnight tonight, eventually down to 78 for an overnight low. Sunny, hot, high near 103 then on Sunday. I'm staff meteorologist Jason.

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1: From the TriArch Weather Center, here's a look at your forecast. Partly sunny and hot for our Saturday with a daytime high reaching 99 degrees. Feels more like 113 with the heat index. Some midday showers, thunderstorms trying to kick up, sticking with us into the afternoon, so keep an eye to the sky there. Partly cloudy skies overnight tonight, eventually down to 78 for an overnight low. Sunny, hot, high near 103 then on Sunday. I'm staff meteorologist Jason.

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5: Fox News, I'm Daria Albinger. Take two. President Trump at last night's rescheduled White House Correspondents' Dinner.
6: As I said 3 months ago, the show must go on. We were backstage, and we both wanted to just have it go on, whether it was 2 o'clock, 3 o'clock in the morning, it didn't matter.
5: The first one was interrupted by an assassination attempt on the president. Maine Democrats are holding a nominating convention today. Fox's Alexis McAdams in Maine.
7: Some voters tell us the process reminds them of the Democrats' 2024 switch from President Biden to Kamala Harris, asking why the party, not the voters, make the decision.
5: They'll need to pick a Senate nominee for the midterms. They have to replace the primary winner, Graham Plattner, who dropped out over sexual assault allegations. 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
9: From the Triarch Weather Center, here's a look at your forecast. Partly sunny and hot for our Saturday with a daytime high reaching 99 degrees. Feels more like 113 with the heat index. Some midday showers, thunderstorms trying to kick up, sticking with us into the afternoon, so keep an eye to the sky there. Partly cloudy skies overnight tonight, eventually down to 78 for an overnight low. Sunny, hot, high near 103 then on Sunday. I'm staff meteorologist Jason Lee.

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1: The Arkansas Research Center, a unit within the University of Central Arkansas College of Education, has been selected by the Arkansas Department of Education's Office of Early Childhood to serve as the statewide third-party verification team for the classroom assessment scoring system. Being selected for this work demonstrates the trust that the state has placed in the Arkansas Research Center and reflects the University of Central Arkansas's long-standing commitment to serving Arkansas through high-quality research and evaluation. That according to Dr. Debbie Daly, the dean of the UCA College of Education. Pulaski County Sheriff's Office investigating a shooting that left one man injured Friday morning after his vehicle was struck by gunfire along Highway 161. The shooting call came in around 11:15, sending deputies to the 8100 block of Highway 161. When deputies arrived, they found a black Range Rover that had been hit multiple times. Victim taken to a local hospital with non-life-threatening injuries. Witnesses reported seeing a cream-colored Chrysler speeding away from the area immediately after the gunfire. Deputies also noted that both vehicles had been traveling westbound at a high rate of speed before the Range Rover pulled into the parking lot of Foreign Auto Parts. If you have information about this, call the Pulaski County Sheriff's Office at 501-340-6963. I'm Rick Walker in the First Community Bank Triarch 24-Hour News Center, where community comes first. 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
4: From the Triarch Weather Center, here's a look at your forecast. Partly sunny and hot for a Saturday with a daytime high reaching 99 degrees. Feels more like 113 with the heat index. Some midday showers, thunderstorms trying to kick up, sticking with us into the afternoon, so keep an eye to the sky there. Partly cloudy skies overnight tonight, eventually down to 78 for an overnight low. Sunny, hot, high near 103 then on Sunday. I'm staff meteorologist Jay

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0: 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The deadline is on Friday. Coho's campus is going to be the pickup location, 608 East Robin Street, and August 14th will be the Summer Bash pickup. And Pop-Up Friday continues at the Cabot Community Center. 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
3: From the TriArc Weather Center, here's a look at your forecast. Partly sunny and hot for a Saturday with a daytime high reaching 99 degrees. Feels more like 113 with the heat index. Some midday showers, thunderstorms trying to kick up, sticking with us into the afternoon, so keep an eye to the sky there. Partly cloudy skies overnight tonight, eventually down to 78 for an overnight low. Sunny, hot, high near 103 then on Sunday. I'm staff meteorologist Jason.

0: From the Triarc Weather Center, here's a look at your forecast. Partly sunny and hot for our Saturday with a daytime high reaching 99 degrees. Feels more like 113 with the heat index. Some midday showers, thunderstorms trying to kick up, sticking with us into the afternoon, so keep an eye to the sky there. Partly cloudy skies overnight tonight, eventually down to 78 for an overnight low. Sunny, hot, high near 103 then on Sunday. I'm staff meteorologist Jason Laird.
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6: Fox News, I'm Paul Stevens. President Trump at the rescheduled White House Correspondents' Dinner last night, some 3 months after a man armed with a gun tried to storm the dinner.
7: The attempted mass murder at the Washington Hilton, that's what it could have been, was an assault on our democracy itself.
6: Mr. Trump saying that the nation will not be intimidated.
7: Tonight we come back together to answer that heinous attack with unwavering resolve, and every one of us here this evening to show that in America we do not yield to political violence. We can't do that.
6: That dinner, by the way, scaled back a bit from the original dinner and moved to the Waldorf Astoria in D.C. Sports, NBA, LeBron James signing a 2-year deal with the league's Philadelphia 76ers, only about $8 million total. 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
0: From the Triarc Weather Center, here's a look at your forecast. Partly sunny and hot for our Saturday with a daytime high reaching 99 degrees. Feels more like 113 with the heat index. Some midday showers, thunderstorms trying to kick up, sticking with us into the afternoon, so keep an eye to the sky there. Partly cloudy skies overnight tonight, eventually down to 78 for an overnight low. Sunny, hot, high near 103 then on Sunday. I'm staff meteorologist Jason

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1: Conway Police Department's Unsolved Cases Division seeking your help in locating a mass suspect who shot and killed a 50-year-old man back in 2016. Almost a decade ago, Conway police officers responded to shots fired around 2:30 a.m. at Oakwood Village Trailer Park here in Conway. When they arrived, the officer discovered a white plastic face mask lying on the ground near Terry Credit Jr.'s mobile home. The Unsolved Cases Division said the mobile home's front door was open and Credit Jr.'s deceased body was found just inside the entrance to that mobile home. Now, if you have information, call the Unsolved Cases Division at 501-536-0082. You can also find them on social media, the Unsolved Cases Division. Lone Oak County Sheriff's Office candidate Brian Mitchell Sr., the lone Democrat running for the position, has officially withdrawn from the race. He described himself as an Army veteran, husband, and father of eight. He said he's withdrawing due to health issues and a new baby. That leaves just Republican Aaron Spencer and independent candidate Larry Binky in that race. I'm Rick Walker in the First Community Bank Triarch 24-Hour News Center, where community comes first. Member FDIC.
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3: From the Triarch Weather Center, here's a look at your forecast. Partly sunny and hot for our Saturday with a daytime high reaching 99 degrees. Feels more like 113 with the heat index. Some midday showers, thunderstorms trying to kick up, sticking with us into the afternoon, so keep an eye to the sky there. Partly cloudy skies overnight tonight, eventually down to 78 for an overnight low. Sunny, hot, high near 103 then on Sunday. I'm staff meteorologist Jay.

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2: From the TriArc Weather Center, here's a look at your forecast. Partly sunny and hot for our Saturday with a daytime high reaching 99 degrees. Feels more like 113 with the heat index. Some midday showers, thunderstorms trying to kick up, sticking with us into the afternoon, so keep an eye to the sky there. Partly cloudy skies overnight tonight, eventually down to 78 for an overnight low. Sunny, hot, high near 103 then on Sunday. I'm staff meteorologist.

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7: I'm Daria Albingero. Grateful President Trump.
8: To Officer Gonzalez, Secret Service, Metropolitan Police, law enforcement generally, and even all of the military around us in the room tonight, we salute you and we thank you with all of our hearts. Thank you very much. Great job.
7: At last night's rescheduled White House Correspondents' Dinner, he thanked those who may have saved him from a would-be assassin at the original event. The president says the U.S. will attack Iran until it's serious about peace.
8: Who cannot approve funding military when you're winning a war? And what are you supposed to do, stop fighting? We're winning a war by a lot. We're talking to them right now. They're willing to do things that they would have never done.
7: The U.S. has carried out nearly 2 weeks of airstrikes.

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1: Who says you have to wait till November for Black Friday? 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
2: From the Triarc Weather Center, here's a look at your forecast. Sunny and hot this afternoon, well into the upper 90s. Feels much hotter than it actually is. A light breeze out of the west at times, trying to take a little bit of that edge off. We'll stay mostly clear overnight tonight, down to 75 degrees for an overnight low. Really more of the same into our Sunday. Sunny, hot, daytime high of 97 in the afternoon. Light breeze at times out of the west. I'm staff meteorologist.

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0: 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This is 24/7 news coverage with Rick Walker.
1: Chick-fil-A notifying some customers that personal information may have been accessed during an automated cyber attack targeting its Chick-fil-A One loyalty accounts. The company said unauthorized parties used email addresses and passwords obtained from a third-party source to access certain accounts through its website and mobile app between June 17th and June 19th. Information that may have been exposed includes customers' names, email addresses, membership numbers, mobile pay numbers, QR codes, the last four digits of payment cards, and available Chick-fil-A credit. The company urged customers to create a new unique password and monitor their financial accounts for suspicious activity. City of Searcy having a public meeting coming up Tuesday, August 11th for public comment on the fiscal year 2027 outdoor recreation matching grant application that the city will submit to the Arkansas Department of Parks, Tourism, and Heritage at the end of August. Public hearing will take place immediately prior to the regularly scheduled monthly city council meeting at the City Hall Council Chambers at 401 Arch Street. I'm Rick Walker in the First Community Bank Tri-Arc 24-Hour News Center, where community comes first. 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
5: From the Tri-Arc Weather Center, here's a look at your forecast. Sunny and hot this afternoon, well into the upper 90s. Feels much hotter than it actually is. A light breeze out of the west at times, trying to take a little bit of that edge off. We'll stay mostly clear overnight tonight, down to 75 degrees for an overnight low. Really more of the same into our Sunday. Sunny, hot, daytime high of 97 in the afternoon. Light breeze at times out of the west. I'm staff meteorologist Jay.

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0: 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That's Tuesday, 4 p.m. All supplies are provided. It is first come, first served, and it's capped strictly at the first 15 who show up. 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And the Pleasant Branch two-day youth basketball camp is coming up on July 29th and 30th. You can join in for the free basketball camp. It's free registration. It's for ages 7 through 16. Boys and girls are welcome of all skill levels, but you do need to register quickly because spots are limited. 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
2: From the Triarch Weather Center, here's a look at your forecast. Sunny and hot this afternoon, well into the upper 90s, feels much hotter than it actually is. A light breeze out of the west at times, trying to take a little bit of that edge off. We'll stay mostly clear overnight tonight, down to 75 degrees for an overnight low. Really more of the same into our Sunday. Sunny, hot daytime, high of 97 in the afternoon. Light breeze at times out of the west. I'm staff meteorologist Jason Laird.
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Forecast, sunny and hot this afternoon, well into the upper 90s, feels much hotter than it actually is. A light breeze out of the west at times, trying to take a little bit of that edge off. We'll stay mostly clear overnight tonight, down to 75 degrees for an overnight low. Really more of the same into our Sunday. Sunny, hot, daytime high of 97 in the afternoon. Light breeze at times out of the west. I'm staff meteorologist Jason.

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4: Paul Stevens, President Trump at the rescheduled White House Correspondents' Dinner last night. The president praising Secret Service member Victor Gonzalez and others for their actions at the first dinner.
5: To Officer Gonzalez, Secret Service, Metropolitan Police, law enforcement generally, and even all of the military around us in the room tonight, we salute you and we thank you with all of our hearts. Thank you very much. Great job.
4: Democrats in Maine holding a convention to nominate a new candidate for U.S. Senate.
6: It's not the voters picking this time. It's Democratic delegates. And they're going to vote in what's expected to be a pretty short convention. Former Maine Senate President Troy Jackson is expected to win that nomination. He secured the support of a majority of delegates ahead of the convention.
4: Fox's Alexis McAdams in Bangor, Maine.

From the Triarc Weather Center, here's a look at your forecast. Sunny and hot this afternoon, well into the upper 90s. Feels much hotter than it actually is. A light breeze out of the west at times, trying to take a little bit of that edge off. We'll stay mostly clear overnight tonight, down to 75 degrees for an overnight low. Really more of the same into our Sunday. Sunny, hot, daytime high of 97 in the afternoon. Light breeze at times out of the west. I'm staff meteorologist Jason.

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1: Conway Regional Health Foundation has announced a new fundraising effort, the CARE Initiative, to help support students and others in healthcare careers. The foundation states that the CARE Initiative, which stands for Creating Access and Resources Through Education, aiming to raise $1 million for more student scholarships, as well as support employees and resident physicians. As of Thursday, more than half has just been raised for the CARE Initiative, according to the foundation's CARE Initiative website. For more than 30 years, the foundation has awarded more than 400 student scholarships to help offset the cost of education and move into medical jobs. To assist with an increase in much-needed blood across the country and the state, Conway Police Department, in partnership with the Conway Fire Department and OBI, having their Boots and Badges Blood Drive on Wednesday. It'll be from 11 a.m. to 6 p.m. at the First United Methodist Church. That's at 1610 Prince Street. They say that every blood donation has the potential to save multiple lives. This from the Conway Police Department. The American Red Cross announced earlier this month that the national blood and platelet shortage has worsened this summer, with a 25% decline in available blood nationwide just since June. I'm Rick Walker in the First Community Bank Triarch 24-Hour News Center, where community comes first. 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
1: From the Triarc Weather Center, here's a look at your forecast. Sunny and hot this afternoon, well into the upper 90s. Feels much hotter than it actually is. A light breeze out of the west at times, trying to take a little bit of that edge off. We'll stay mostly clear overnight tonight, down to 75 degrees for an overnight low. Really more of the same into our Sunday. Sunny, hot daytime, high of 97 in the afternoon. Light breeze at times out of the west. I'm staff meteorologist Jason.

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0: look at your TriArc Radio community calendar. It's a Brush and Blossom pop-up art studio on Monday. 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It's a kids' craft in Cabot on Monday, 4 p.m. Time to get crafty. 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And Gilmore Girls Bingo is Monday, 5 p.m. at the Lehman Public Library in North Little Rock. 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
2: From the Tri-Arc Weather Center, here's a look at your forecast. Sunny and hot this afternoon, well into the upper 90s. Feels much hotter than it actually is. A light breeze out of the west at times, trying to take a little bit of that edge off. We'll stay mostly clear overnight tonight, down to 75 degrees for an overnight low. Really more of the same into our Sunday. Sunny, hot, daytime high at 97 in the afternoon. Light breeze at times out of the west. I'm staff meteorologist Jason Laird.
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2: From the Triarc Weather Center, here's a look at your forecast. Sunny and hot this afternoon, well into the upper 90s, feels much hotter than it actually is. A light breeze out of the west at times, trying to take a little bit of that edge off. We'll stay mostly clear overnight tonight, down to 75 degrees for an overnight low. Really more of the same into our Sunday. Sunny, hot, daytime high of 97 in the afternoon. Light breeze at times out of the west. I'm staff meteorologist Jason Lee.

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5: I'm Daria Albinger. Maine's Democratic Committee has selected Troy Jackson to run for the U.S. Senate. The former Republican state senator replaces primary winner Graham Plantner, who stepped down over sexual assault allegations. The Justice Department is suing Colorado for giving in-state tuition assistance to undocumented immigrants.
6: It's up to each state to decide who is a Coloradan, who's a Texan, who's an Oklahoman. Of course, it's up to the United States of America to decide who's an American, but there's a big difference there, right? Like, you have to be in Colorado 6 months and a day, and then you have to pay taxes in Colorado.
5: Governor Jared Polis speaking to Fox News. He says under those terms, the students qualify as state residents. The U.S. has carried out nearly 2 weeks of airstrikes on Iran. President Trump says they will continue until Iran is serious about a peace deal. 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
9: From the TriArc Weather Center, here's a look at your forecast. Sunny and hot this afternoon, well into the upper 90s. Feels much hotter than it actually is. A light breeze out of the west at times, trying to take a little bit of that edge off. We'll stay mostly clear overnight tonight, down to 75 degrees for an overnight low. Really more of the same into our Sunday. Sunny, hot, daytime high at 97 in the afternoon. Light breeze at times out of the west.

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0: 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This is 24/7 news coverage with Rick Walker.
1: Well, data centers in the U.S. will account for about 20% of the nation's electricity consumption in 2035 as demand for AI surges. This according to Bloomberg. Given the speed at which AI is gaining momentum, Bloomberg projects data center power needs to reach 194 gigawatts by 2035. 1 gigawatt is equivalent to the capacity of a traditional nuclear reactor. This projection is an 83% jump from its December forecast, reflecting the upward trend in AI for the next decade. NBA player and Arkansas native Moses Moody returned to his former school on Thursday, surprising incoming sixth grade students at Horace Mann Middle School with a message about education, hard work, and leadership. Moody, a Little Rock native and graduate of Horace Mann, joined the mayor, Frank Scott Jr., another alum of the school, for a special event aimed at welcoming new students. I'm Rick Walker in the First Community Bank, Tri-Arc 24-Hour News Center, where community comes first. 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
2: From the Tri-Arc Weather Center, here's a look at your forecast. Sunny and hot this afternoon, well into the upper 90s. Feels much hotter than it actually is. A light breeze out of the west at times, trying to take a little bit of that edge off. We'll stay mostly clear overnight tonight, down to 75 degrees for an overnight low. Really more of the same into our Sunday. Sunny, hot daytime, high of 97 in the afternoon. Light breeze at times out of the west. I'm staff meteorologist Jason Laird.

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0: 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You can help the Jacksonville Police Department cram the cruiser with essential back-to-school supplies. 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If your child needs a backpack filled with essential school supplies, make sure to get them registered before the deadline. The deadline is on Friday. Coho's campus is going to be the pickup location, 608 East Robin Street, and August 14th will be the Summer Bash pickup. And Pop-Up Friday continues at the Cabot Community Center. 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
2: From the Triarc Weather Center, here's a look at your forecast. Sunny and hot this afternoon, well into the upper 90s. Feels much hotter than it actually is. A light breeze out of the west at times, trying to take a little bit of that edge off. We'll stay mostly clear overnight tonight, down to 75 degrees for an overnight low. Really more of the same into our Sunday. Sunny, hot, daytime high of 97 in the afternoon. Light breeze at times out of the west. I'm staff meteorologist.

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2: From the Triarch Weather Center, here's a look at your forecast. Sunny and hot this afternoon, well into the upper 90s. Feels much hotter than it actually is. A light breeze out of the west at times, trying to take a little bit of that edge off. We'll stay mostly clear overnight tonight, down to 75 degrees for an overnight low. Really more of the same into our Sunday. Sunny, hot daytime, high of 97 in the afternoon. Light breeze at times out of the west. I'm staff meteorologist Jason.

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5: Fox News, I'm Carmen Roberts. Iran-backed Houthi rebels say they fired missiles and drones at Saudi Arabia after Saudi airstrikes on a port in the Yemen's Red Sea. Meantime, in the Strait of Hormuz,
6: U.S. has a naval blockade around Iran's key ports. A merchant ship tried to break that naval blockade. It was warned four times before U.S. forces fired and disabled that ship.
5: Fox's Steve Harrigan in Tel Aviv. Maine Democrats delegates choose Troy Jackson as their nominee to face U.S. Senator Susan Collins in November. He told delegates,
7: "And we all have eyes. We can see what's happening. We can see our paychecks and the bills that we have. And we know that we are getting screwed. And we also know who's to blame. And I'm running to change that."
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From the TriArc Weather Center, here's a look at your forecast. Sunny and hot this afternoon, well into the upper 90s. Feels much hotter than it actually is. A light breeze out of the west at times, trying to take a little bit of that edge off. We'll stay mostly clear overnight tonight, down to 75 degrees for an overnight low. Really more of the same into our Sunday. Sunny, hot daytime, high of 97 in the afternoon. Light breeze at times out of the west. I'm staff meteorologist Jason Lee.

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1: The Boys and Girls Club of Jacksonville has renamed its gym in honor of Nick Smith Jr., a Jacksonville-born professional basketball player who was the number one overall college recruit during his senior year at North Little Rock High School in 2022. According to the facility, the gym's new name is now the Nick Smith Jr. Gym. Smith Jr. played basketball at the city's Boys and Girls Club as a kid and eventually played one season for the Arkansas Razorbacks. He was drafted by the Charlotte Hornets, where he played for two seasons. Now plays for the LA Lakers. Deputies with the Pulaski County Sheriff's Office responded to a shooting on Highway 161 in North Little Rock on Friday morning. When they got there, officers found a black Range Rover that had been hit by gunfire, and paramedics took a white adult male to a local hospital. Sheriff's office said the man's injuries are not life-threatening. Witnesses told deputies they saw a cream-colored Chrysler passenger car leave the area immediately following the shooting. Detectives with the Criminal Investigation Division were at the scene investigating. If you have information about that shooting, call 501-340-6963. I'm Rick Walker in the First Community Bank Triarch 24-Hour News Center, where community comes first. 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
3: From the Triarch Weather Center, here's a look at your forecast. Sunny and hot this afternoon, well into the upper 90s. Feels much hotter than it actually is. A light breeze out of the west at times, trying to take a little bit of that edge off. We'll stay mostly clear overnight tonight, down to 75 degrees for an overnight low. Really more of the same into our Sunday. Sunny, hot, daytime high of 97 in the afternoon. Light breeze at times out of the west.

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3: From the Triarc Weather Center, here's a look at your forecast. Sunny and hot this afternoon, well into the upper 90s. Feels much hotter than it actually is. A light breeze out of the west at times, trying to take a little bit of that edge off. We'll stay mostly clear overnight tonight, down to 75 degrees for an overnight low. Really more of the same into our Sunday. Sunny, hot daytime, high of 97 in the afternoon. Light breeze at times out of the west. I'm staff meteorologist Jason.

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0: From the Triarch Weather Center, here's a look at your forecast. Sunny and hot this afternoon, well into the upper 90s. Feels much hotter than it actually is. A light breeze out of the west at times, trying to take a little bit of that edge off. We'll stay mostly clear overnight tonight, down to 75 degrees for an overnight low. Really more of the same into our Sunday. Sunny, hot, daytime high of 97 in the afternoon. Light breeze at times out of the west. I'm staff meteorologist Jason Laird.
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9: I'm Paul Stevens. State Democratic Committee folks in Maine selecting Troy Jackson to run for the U.S. Senate. The former Republican state senator replaces primary winner Graham Plattner, who stepped down over sexual assault allegations that he denies. The Justice Department suing the state of Colorado for giving in-state tuition assistance to undocumented immigrants.
10: It's up to each state to decide who is a Coloradan, who's a Texan, who's an Oklahoman. Of course, it's up to the United States of America to decide who's an American, but there's a big difference there, right? Like, you have to be in Colorado 6 months and a day, and then you have to pay taxes in Colorado.
9: And that's Governor Jared Polis telling Fox News under those terms, the students qualify as state residents. The U.S. carrying out nearly 2 weeks of airstrikes in Iran. President Trump saying they'll continue until Iran is serious about a peace deal. 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
0: From the Triarch Weather Center, here's a look at your forecast. Sunny and hot this afternoon, well into the upper 90s. Feels much hotter than it actually is. A light breeze out of the west at times, trying to take a little bit of that edge off. We'll stay mostly clear overnight tonight, down to 75 degrees for an overnight low. Really more of the same into our Sunday. Sunny, hot, daytime high of 97 in the afternoon. Light breeze at times out of the west. I'm staff meteorologist Jay.

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1: Two women from Central Arkansas helped rescue a brown pelican while on vacation in Florida as Tropical Storm Bertha approached the coast. Alexis McDade and Shelley Lisco walking along the beach when he noticed the bird was having trouble spreading one of its wings. Despite the rough conditions, the group decided to take a closer look at the pelican. They said the bird was unable to fully extend one of its wings because fishing line had become tightly wrapped around its body. The two women are from the city of Tull in Grant County. Officials with the Arkansas State Police say two significant drug seizures were made back on Wednesday during traffic stops. Both stops took place on the interstate. Officials say the first one was made on I-30, followed by one an hour later on I-40. In the first, officials say a trooper pulled over a car on I-30 near Gurdon. During a search, they found a kilogram of fentanyl in a backpack in the trunk. Driver of that car was from California, taken to Clark County Detention Center. An hour later, they made a stop in Pope County, where they found 24 pounds of individually packaged marijuana in the truck's bed. The truck's driver, 59-year-old Michael Legate, taken to the Pope County Detention Center. I'm Rick Walker in the First Community Bank, Tri-Arc 24-Hour News Center, where community comes first. 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
3: From the Tri-Arc Weather Center, here's a look at your forecast. Sunny and hot this afternoon, well into the upper 90s. Feels much hotter than it actually is. A light breeze out of the west at times, trying to take a little bit of that edge off. We'll stay mostly clear overnight tonight, down to 75 degrees for an overnight low. Really more of the same into our Sunday. Sunny, hot daytime, high of 97 in the afternoon. Light breeze at times out of the west. I'm staff meteorologist Jason.

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0: 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And the Pleasant Branch two-day youth basketball camp is coming up on July 29th and 30th. 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
2: From the Triarc Weather Center, here's a look at your forecast. Sunny and hot this afternoon, well into the upper 90s. Feels much hotter than it actually is. A light breeze out of the west at times, trying to take a little bit of that edge off. We'll stay mostly clear overnight tonight, down to 75 degrees for an overnight low. Really more of the same into our Sunday. Sunny, hot daytime, high at 97 in the afternoon. Light breeze at times out of the west. I'm staff meteorologist Jason.

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7: From the Tri-Arc Weather Center, here's a look at your forecast. Sunny and hot this afternoon, well into the upper 90s. Feels much hotter than it actually is. A light breeze out of the west at times, trying to take a little bit of that edge off. We'll stay mostly clear overnight tonight, down to 75 degrees for an overnight low. Really more of the same into our Sunday. Sunny, hot, daytime high at 97 in the afternoon. Light breeze at times out of the west. I'm staff meteorologist Jason.

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1: Instant fun every day? That's a win. The chance at a life-changing jackpot? Win. Creating scholarships for Arkansas students? That's the biggest win of all. When you play the lottery, it's a win, win, win for Arkansas. So far, the Arkansas Scholarship Lottery has raised over $1.5 million.

0: U.S. and Iran, however, held off on attacks overnight.
1: For 13 nights in a row, U.S. forces targeted military positions inside Iran. Last night, quiet for the first time in those 2 weeks. President Trump has talked repeatedly over the last few days about consideration of a possible massive attack on Iran. But the president made sure to say all options for the U.S. still on the table.
0: Fox's Steve Harrigan from Tel Aviv. Belgium authorities arrest a Canadian intern at NATO on suspicion of spying. Officials say NATO security services flagged suspicious activity involving the female Canadian citizen who is originally from China. 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
3: From the Triarc Weather Center, here's a look at your forecast. Sunny and hot this afternoon, well into the upper 90s. Feels much hotter than it actually is. A light breeze out of the west at times, trying to take a little bit of that edge off. We'll stay mostly clear overnight tonight, down to 75 degrees for an overnight low. Really more of the same into our Sunday. Sunny, hot daytime, high of 97 in the afternoon. Light breeze at times out of the west. I'm staff meteorologist Jason Lee.

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1: Well, Chris Affleck, the mother of Oscar winners Ben and Casey Affleck, has died at the age of 83. The family announced in the Boston Globe she died after being given 6 months to live back in December. Her greatest wish after her diagnosis, however, was to live to see her grandson graduate from high school. She did that, attending with her family on May 31st. She died peacefully in her sleep 2 days later. The family didn't specify her cause of death in the obituary. A Central Arkansas man says a simple bill pay mistake has turned into a five-month fight to get back more than $2,700. John Burnell admits the error was his, but says the company that received the money cashed the check, kept the funds, and still hasn't issued a refund. Burnell said the problem started back in February when he accidentally sent $2,754 to Ultra Green Lawn Service in Maumelle. He said the payment was meant for his credit card company. In his bill pay system, Ultra Green was listed near the bank, and Burnell says he clicked the wrong one. Burnell, who lives in Conway, says his monthly payments to Ultra Green were never more than $129. He says the accidental check was over 20 times that amount. I'm Rick Walker in the First Community Bank Triarc 24-Hour News Center, where community comes first. Member FDIC.
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5: From the Triarc Weather Center, here's a look at your forecast. Sunny and hot this afternoon, well into the upper 90s. Feels much hotter than it actually is. A light breeze out of the west at times, trying to take a little bit of that edge off. We'll stay mostly clear overnight tonight, down to 75 degrees for an overnight low. Really more of the same into our Sunday. Sunny, hot, daytime high of 97 in the afternoon. Light breeze at times out of the west. I'm staff meteorologist Jay.

0: 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It's a Brush and Blossom pop-up art studio on Monday. That's 6 p.m. at Faulkner County Library. It's a night of step-by-step painting for adults. You can come paint fireflies at night. 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All supplies are provided at no cost. 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They will be filled first come, first serve. And it is for ages 16 and up. The younger set can design their own puzzle. It's a kids' craft in Cabot on Monday, 4 p.m. Time to get crafty. 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All materials are provided. 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And Gilmore Girls Bingo is Monday, 5 p.m. at the Lehman Public Library in North Little Rock. Celebrate summer and the opening of the Stars Hollow Museum with bingo, Pop-Tarts, and more. 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
1: From the Triarc Weather Center, here's a look at your forecast. Sunny and hot this afternoon, well into the upper 90s. Feels much hotter than it actually is. A light breeze out of the west at times, trying to take a little bit of that edge off. We'll stay mostly clear overnight tonight, down to 75 degrees for an overnight low. Really more of the same into our Sunday. Sunny, hot, daytime high of 97 in the afternoon. Light breeze at times out of the west. I'm staff meteorologist Jason.

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2: From the Triarc Weather Center, here's a look at your forecast. Mostly clear skies overnight tonight, down to 75 degrees for an overnight low. Sunday, more of the same, sunny and hot. Daytime high climbing up to 97 once again into the afternoon. Light breeze out of the west. Clear skies late into our Sunday afternoon. Sunday night staying mostly clear, down to 76. 99 toasty degrees then in the Monday as we kick off the work week. I'm staff meteorologist Jason Lee.

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5: I'm Paul Stevens. Decision made. The Democratic committee members in the state of Maine selecting former state Senate member Troy Jackson to run for the U.S. Senate this November. Jackson was once a Republican, but now embraces progressivism and is backed by Vermont Senator Bernie Sanders. He, of course, replaces the primary winner, Graham Platner, after sexual assault allegations forced him out of the race. He denies those allegations. Jackson will face longtime incumbent Republican Senator Susan Collins in the fall election. President Trump saying the U.S. will keep attacking Iran until it's serious about a peace deal.
6: And by the way, they are talking to us right now. They'd love to make a deal. I don't think they're ready to. I don't think it's time yet, but I'm willing to listen. But they cannot have a nuclear weapon.
5: The president last night at the rescheduled White House Correspondents' Dinner. 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
7: From the Triarc Weather Center, here's a look at your forecast. Mostly clear skies overnight tonight, down to 75 degrees for an overnight low. Sunday, more of the same, sunny and hot. Daytime high climbing up to 97 once again into the afternoon. Light breeze out of the west. Clear skies late into our Sunday afternoon. Sunday night staying mostly clear, down to 76. 99 toasty degrees then into Monday as we kick off the work week. I'm staff meteorologist Jason.

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4: From the Triarch Weather Center, here's a look at your forecast. Mostly clear skies overnight tonight, down to 75 degrees for an overnight low. Sunday, more of the same, sunny and hot. Daytime high climbing up to 97 once again into the afternoon. Light breeze out of the west. Clear skies late into our Sunday afternoon. Sunday night staying mostly clear, down to 76. 99 toasty degrees then into Monday as we kick off the work week. I'm staff meteorologist Jason Lane.

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0: 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You can help the Jacksonville Police Department cram the cruiser with essential back-to-school supplies. 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That's Friday, noon to 2 p.m. Donations can also be dropped off at the Jacksonville Police Department during regular hours. Coho is excited to partner with the Pine Street Backpack Program to help students start the school year prepared, confident, and equipped for success. If your child needs a backpack filled with essential school supplies, make sure to get them registered before the deadline. The deadline is on Friday. Coho's campus is going to be the pickup location, 608 East Robin Street, and August 14th will be the Summer Bash pickup. And Pop-Up Friday continues at the Cabot Community Center. 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
4: From the Triarc Weather Center, here's a look at your forecast. Mostly clear skies overnight tonight, down to 75 degrees for an overnight low. Sunday, more of the same, sunny and hot. Daytime high climbing up to 97 once again into the afternoon. Light breeze out of the west. Clear skies late into our Sunday afternoon. Sunday night staying mostly clear, down to 76. 99 toasty degrees then into Monday as we kick off the work week. I'm staff meteorologist Jason.

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2: From the Triarch Weather Center, here's a look at your forecast. Mostly clear skies overnight tonight, down to 75 degrees for an overnight low. Sunday, more of the same, sunny and hot. Daytime high climbing up to 97 once again into the afternoon. Light breeze out of the west. Clear skies late into our Sunday afternoon. Sunday night staying mostly clear, down to 76. 99 toasty degrees then into Monday as we kick off the work week. I'm staff meteorologist Jason Laird.
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0: News. I'm Carmen Roberts. An intense manhunt is underway in Germany after a van rammed a crowd at a gay pride parade in Berlin, killing at least one person and injuring about 15. The U.S. and Iran avoid fighting overnight for the first time in 14 days.
1: In those 2 weeks, President Trump has talked repeatedly about consideration of a possible massive attack on Iran, but the president made sure to say all options for the U.S. still on the table.
0: Fox's Steve Harrigan in Tel Aviv. And Democrats in Maine name a candidate to run for U.S. Senate. Troy Jackson will take on U.S. Senator Susan Collins in November.
2: Jackson's going to face off against longtime Republican Senator Susan Collins in November. Her campaign argues Jackson's just too far left.
0: Fox's Alexis McAdams in Bangor. 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
6: From the Triarc Weather Center, here's a look at your forecast. Mostly clear skies overnight tonight, down to 75 degrees for an overnight low. Sunday, more of the same, sunny and hot. Daytime high climbing up to 97 once again into the afternoon. Light breeze out of the west. Clear skies late into our Sunday afternoon. Sunday night staying mostly clear, down to 76. 99 toasty degrees then into Monday as we kick off the work week. I'm staff meteorologist Jason.

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0: 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This is 24/7 news coverage with Rick Walker.
1: Well, data centers in the U.S. will account for about 20% of the nation's electricity consumption in 2035 as demand for AI surges. This according to Bloomberg. Given the speed at which AI is gaining momentum, Bloomberg projects data center power needs to reach 194 gigawatts by 2035. 1 gigawatt is equivalent to the capacity of a traditional nuclear reactor. This projection is an 83% jump from its December forecast, reflecting the upward trend in AI for the next decade. NBA player and Arkansas native Moses Moody returned to his former school on Thursday, surprising incoming sixth grade students at Horace Mann Middle School with a message about education, hard work, and leadership. Moody, a Little Rock native and graduate of Horace Mann, joined the mayor, Frank Scott Jr., another alum of the school, for a special event aimed at welcoming new students. I'm Rick Walker in the First Community Bank, Tri-Arc 24-Hour News Center, where community comes first. 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
4: From the Tri-Arc Weather Center, here's a look at your forecast. Mostly clear skies overnight tonight, down to 75 degrees for an overnight low. Sunday, more of the same, sunny and hot. Daytime high climbing up to 97 once again into the afternoon. Light breeze out of the west. Clear skies late into our Sunday afternoon. Sunday night staying mostly clear, down to 76. 99 toasty degrees then into Monday as we kick off the work week. I'm staff meteorologist Jay.

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1: From the Triarc Weather Center, here's a look at your forecast. Mostly clear skies overnight tonight, down to 75 degrees for an overnight low. Sunday, more of the same, sunny and hot. Daytime high climbing up to 97 once again into the afternoon. Light breeze out of the west. Clear skies late into our Sunday afternoon. Sunday night staying mostly clear, down to 76. 99 toasty degrees then into Monday as we

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3: From the Triarch Weather Center, here's a look at your forecast. Mostly clear skies overnight tonight, down to 75 degrees for an overnight low. Sunday, more of the same, sunny and hot. Daytime high climbing up to 97 once again into the afternoon. Light breeze out of the west. Clear skies late into our Sunday afternoon. Sunday night staying mostly clear, down to 76. 99 toasty degrees then into Monday as we kick off the work week. I'm staff meteorologist Jason Lane.

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5: Roxanne Evans. In Maine, Democrats selected Troy Jackson as their U.S. Senate nominee, challenging Republican Senator Susan Collins following the withdrawal of Graham Platner over sexual assault allegations. Jackson addressed his supporters after securing the nod.
6: Stand up to Donald Trump and ICE when they attack our workers, terrorize our